learn to run. 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They crept on your tail. I know you wonder why you're so easy to hurt, so pale.

0: 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Uh-huh. And have we got news for you?
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0: Musik, mein Salzburg.
1: I am what I am my own special creation. 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

0: geboren worden, der jetzt gleich einmal eröffnen wird. Geburtstagsgrüße gehen rauf in die ewige Hall of Fame an Mr. Barry White. Und ich wünsche damit einen himmelschönen Samstagabend mit Forchers Zeitmaschine.
1: I've heard people say that too much of anything is not good for you, baby. But I don't know about that. There's many times that we've loved and we've shared love and made love. It doesn't seem to me like it's enough.

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And all the little girls around something on the way back home from school. 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

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Railroad.

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You San Frans. You San Frans. Me whistling. And you were standing there, and you were standing there, and you were standing there.

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And all you. 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And all you. 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

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Got a whole lot of money that's ready to burn, so get those stakes up higher. There's a thousand pretty women waiting out there. They're all living the devil may care, and I am just a devil with love to spare. So viva Las Vegas, viva Las Vegas. How I wish that there were more than 24 hours in the day. Even if there were 40 more, I wouldn't sleep a minute away. Oh, there's blackjack and poker and the roulette wheel, a fortune won and lost on every day.

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If it costs me my very last dime, if I wind up broke, oh well, I'll always remember that I had a swing in time. I'm gonna give it everything I've got. 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Let me shoot a seven with every shot. 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